Matter in a club, none of those so old. Why you drink champagne? It is just that terrible. 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

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It's hard to say that I'd rather stay awake when I'm asleep, because my dreams are bursting at the seams.

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Ain't nobody's business

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Sometimes I get so weak in my knees. But someday when we're both alone,

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I ain't sure what I read in your eyes.